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Wow, you're amazing. 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With Aerosmith on the bone.

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STP and Creep, of course. 90s track, 2026 technology. 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

0: 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I'm Lindsay Marie, The Real Thing. 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
17: A better life with Dr. Sanjay Gupta.
18: Osteoporosis affects millions of people in the United States and around the world. It's a disease that basically causes someone's bones to become weak, brittle, and porous, which can increase their risk of fractures. Now, the good news here is there are things you can do other than, or in addition to, taking medications to prevent fractures before it's too late. One is to up your intake of calcium and vitamin D. You also want to eat more protein. One functional medicine dietitian told us that that helps build muscle, and if you're building muscle strength, then you are also building bone strength. You want to be mindful of your workouts. The best ways to build bone density, one therapist told us, are going to be resistance exercises like lifting weights, and also exercises that make your bones take a bit of an impact, such as jumping or even running, just loading the bones a little bit more. I'm Dr. Sanjay Gupta, helping you live a better life.

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got that Queen tribute next Saturday night in Saratoga, July 18th at the Mountain Winery. It's One Night of Queen. And you know, this Saturday, we've got plans too, right? Menlo Park, it's Chasta's birthday bash with the Sam Chase, Stateline Empire, and Nick at the Guild Theater. Make sure you're there.

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Hey, we'll be in Sacramento come October for Aftershock, and that's where you come in. 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

0: As well. And I realize the kids aren't in school right now, but you may want to gather them around the radio to
1: learn.
0: Teacher
1: Lamont is here.
0: Well,
1: that's terrifying.
0: That's right, because I have a story here. Do you know what vault toilets are? Now, vault toilets are toilets, and if you're on your next camping trip, or maybe you're...
1: Oh, it's like a hover? Is it like a hover toilet, like a hole in the ground?
0: No. What they are is, you see them a lot on campgrounds, where a vault toilet is like a hole in the ground with no running water. And it goes deep.
1: Right.
0: So when, let's say, you do your business, I mean, it just disappears. It's in a big hole.
1: Right.
0: There's no running water. It's not like an outhouse where they come and clean it out. It just goes down that hole, right?
1: Yeah.
0: So
1: yeah.
0: I guess and this happened in California, Fresno County, as a matter of fact, a guy uses the vault toilet, and he fell into the vault toilet because
1: he
0: was trying to retrieve his sunglasses. Let me tell you this. If your sunglasses or phone goes into a vault toilet,
1: it's dead and gone.
0: Absolutely.
1: It went into the pit of hell.
0: But no, this guy fell in trying to get his sunglasses. Mm. So it means there was nowhere for this guy to go but down once he... It's an underground concrete vault full of duty.
1: Oh, God.
0: So this guy fell into the toilet and was fully submerged in waste.
1: Oh, my God.
0: For 15 minutes before he called 911. Okay.
1: That 15 minutes was 87 years. That is the worst thing I've ever heard.
0: Submerged in duty and waste.
1: How many diseases can you get from that?
0: Well, let me tell you this. If I'm in that vault toilet, I'm not waiting 15 minutes. I mean, if I fall into a vault toilet, first off, sunglasses are sunglasses. Go to a gas station and buy another pair for $1.99, whatever.
1: I was going to say, that's why I don't spend more than $15
0: right,
1: on sunglasses.
0: Exactly. So this is amazing. He called 911, and I say entertaining and educational as well. We actually got a hold of the 911 call here when the guy was submerged for 15 minutes in duty in the vault toilet. This is incredible audio. Here we go.
2: 911, what's your emergency?
3: God, I fell into a giant vault toilet.
2: A vault toilet? What's that?
3: It's a giant hole under an outhouse filled with thousands of gallons of whiz and duty.
2: What? Gross!
3: Sir?
1: Exactly.
3: Okay, operator, please keep it together.
2: How can this happen?
3: Operator, I need you to calm down and please help me. Operator, are you all right?
2: Oh, my God!
1: That would have been my exact reaction. Was that me answering the phone? That's exactly what
0: that
1: I would
0: have been me
1: like.
0: Calling 911, quite
1: Nailed
0: honestly.
1: Up.
0: It
1: yeah,
0: wouldn't have been the guy
1: too.
0: Answering.
1: Yeah.
0: It would have been me calling 911. So anyway,
1: man.
0: Kids, vault toilets, drop something in there, kiss you goodbye. That's all I'm saying.
1: That's right.
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14: A better life with Dr. Sanjay Gupta.
15: Few people now have asked me about a TikTok trend that they've come across. It's called 75 Hard. The challenge was created by entrepreneur and author Andy Frisella, who calls it a, quote, transformative mental toughness program and an Ironman for your brain. So here's what it entails. Eat a structured diet with no alcohol, drink a gallon of water, read 10 pages of nonfiction, take a progress photo, and complete two 45-minute workouts, one of them outdoors, every day for 75 days. Quite a challenge. We asked CNN fitness contributor Dana Santis about this, who reminded us that sustainable fitness isn't about punishment or proving discipline through extremes. It's about building habits that integrate into your lifestyle in a way that feels supportive and repeatable. If you ask me, that's going to be the key to long-term success. I'm Dr. Sanjay Gupta, helping you live a better life.

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I'm Lindsay Marie. Adi here. 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Just the best at Shoreline this summer. Sold out Chris Stapleton show tonight. Giddy up. Talk to you tomorrow. It's 1077 The Bone.

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0: Hey, you. Yeah, you with the radio on. Your neighbors called. Crank up the music. 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

0: Van Halen with Panama from 1984 on Steve Gorman Rocks. You know, 20 years after the album 1984, which was the peak, that was apex David Lee Roth era Van Halen. 20 years after that album was released in the year 2004, Diamond Dave was still everywhere. I mean, my man was not only working literally as a paramedic in New York City, he walked the red carpet at the MTV Video Music Awards, he performed with the Boston Pops on the 4th of July, he toured a solo tour all over Japan, the UK, and the US that spring, but far most significantly, and I was reminded of this last year as my son and I rewatched the entire series of The Sopranos, David Lee Roth turned up on an episode of The Sopranos. Do you remember that in 2004? It's one of the shows where the guys are all in a hotel room playing poker, and there's David Lee Roth sitting right next to Tony Soprano. And they're all laughing about accountants and what they're able to write off. And David Lee Roth has the classic line, "I used to be able to write off condoms." Just another reminder that it's always been good to be Diamond Dave. 1077 The Bone rocks the bay. 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

Alice in Chains with the song Wood on Steve Gorman Rocks. I got a question. Would you ever put a TV remote into a Ziploc bag? Because that's what a lot of hotel travelers say that they do. They carry a Ziploc bag, and the first thing they do when they get to the room is they stick the remote control in it, zip it shut, and then use the remote through the plastic because they're germaphobes and they think that a hotel TV remote is as dirty a thing as you could possibly have in your hand in life. And you know what I say to that? Yeah, you're probably right. I've never thought about it. I was in hotels for decades on tour, and I never thought twice about the remote or the phone or the doorknobs or, for that matter, even the bedspread. I just jumped in bed and crashed. Everybody uses that TV remote. It's got to be disgusting. See, these are the things as I get older, I'm like, as I'm evolving, am I supposed to become more or less of a germaphobe? I don't know what I'm supposed to do, but I'm afraid that the information on the table is pretty easy to read. I'm getting more of a germaphobe. I'll never pick up a hotel TV remote the same way again. 1077 The Bone.

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talking all day. She said that don't confront me, long as I get my money next Friday. Now next Friday I come out in Atherin, and out the door I went.

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0: Steve Gorman Rock. Steve, this is a little morbid. Would you rather die frozen in ice or completely burned in a fire?
1: No, frozen 100%. And I'll tell you why. They say that when you freeze to death, the final minutes of your life, you actually start to feel warm, like your body is producing so much heat, and then your body goes into shock, and then you actually feel a false warmth, and you feel, oh, it's going to be okay as you are breathing in your last few breaths. Yeah, I think I'd rather die in the freezing cold. Thanks for bringing this up. This is from April. Would you rather fall out of a plane without a parachute, or would you rather drown in a tank full of crocodiles?
0: Oh my gosh, this is terrible. I'm going to be like triggered. I need therapy for the next 17 years right now, thinking about that.
1: You started it. 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

0: Sister Christian Night Ranger on Steve Gorman Rock. Steve, I got a very, very serious question to ask you. I've just been dying to know. Would you rather get in a fight with one snake that is your size or 10 regular-sized snakes?
1: Are we talking about like a snake that's going to squeeze me to death or a venomous snake that will bite me?
0: Ooh, see, we can do a combo.
1: Oh, I don't want a combo. You got to pick one or the other. The answer is going to be the same. Just give me a bottle of hemlock for me to drink so I can die before I go into that room. Like Socrates, I'll end my own life. A snake my own size, I would take one look at it and my heart would stop in fear. And 10 normal size snakes, same. I would just be like, sorry, guys, you win. I'm just going to tap out right now.
0: So you're like Indiana Jones.
1: My heart's racing and I'm getting a little sweaty just answering this question.
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13: 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My God, who writes this? 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

0: It's time for Questionable Wisdom on Steve Gorman Rocks. 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
2: Okay.
1: Now, he's been dating his high school sweetheart for 10 years. So since they were like 15 years old, right?
2: Right.
1: Now, last month, he proposed. She said yes, but now Kyle's having second thoughts.
2: Okay, interesting.
1: Yeah, so he wants to know, Steve, is it stupid to get married at 25 to the only woman he's ever dated?
2: Well, I mean, it sounds so sweet, doesn't it? High school sweetheart, the only girl you ever dated. Of course that's the girl you want to marry. I mean, if you are the kind of guy who likes to just hit yourself in the head with a hammer anyway. Hey, Kyle, why don't you go put a fork into a socket and see what happens while you're at it? If you're having second thoughts, the first person you should mention that to is your fiance.
1: Right.
2: It's not too late. It's never too late. And especially at 25, it is not too late. 25 is like 11 years old in the terms of your full life. I'm not kidding.
1: I would go around to all your friends and ask the first person you ever dated, if you were married to them right now, how mad would you be? Like, looking back on the first person, we are all stupid when we're that age and we make stupid decisions.
2: If I'd married my high school sweetheart and we stayed together, I would be, and I mean this sincerely, completely at peace.
1: Really? Okay.
2: In a casket, 6 feet under.
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0: Final Countdown, you're up on Steve Gorman, Rock Steve. You know, back in the day, VH1 actually put this on their list of awesomely bad songs ever made. It was number 16 on the most awesomely bad songs ever made list, which at first I was kind of like, hey, that's a cool song, but like, awesomely bad? I get it now, and like, that makes sense.
1: Sometimes songs are immediately so catchy and they hit so fast and so hard that within a few months there's just a backlash. And this is one of those songs. Like, people didn't know who the band Europe was, and then suddenly you hear that synthesizer intro and you can't get it out of your head. And the only way you think you can get it out of your head is to hear it again. And then it just gets worse and worse, and it just earworms in there, burrows into your brain, and then you're stuck humming the Final Countdown from a band you had never heard of before. You can also look at the Bee Gees' entire disco career as that having happened. And then, boom, the whole world wakes up one day and says, that's it, I've had enough. It happened to the Bee Gees, and it certainly happened to Europe. The Final Countdown was definitely an awesomely bad song. 107.

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3: A better life with Dr. Sanjay Gupta.
4: For decades, the prevailing wisdom for someone who's had a heart attack has been to put them on beta blockers for the rest of their life. But new research suggests that might not be necessary, and that the benefits of these medications probably taper off after a year or two. On the whole, and for the average person, beta blockers are very safe and very effective. But, as with any medication, they can come with a cost. A financial one, and also potential side effects. We're talking about things like fatigue, dizziness, dry mouth, dry eyes. I want to be clear when I say that you absolutely should talk to your doctor before starting or stopping any medication. Point is, if you're years out from a heart attack and you're in otherwise good health, you might want to ask your doctor about discontinuing beta blockers. You'll want to, of course, keep up a healthy lifestyle, diet, exercise, and sleep. I'm Dr. Sanjay Gupta, helping you live a better life.
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14: Yeah, whatever. Steve's a rock star. He's played with Aerosmith, AC/DC, Metallica, blah, blah, blah, boring.
15: But have you heard his impression of Steven Tyler?
16: Yeah. You want to get out there and give it to him tonight, baby? Come on!
14: Now that's the goods right there.
15: This

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2: Okay.
1: Now, he's been dating his high school sweetheart for 10 years. So since they were like 15 years old, right?
2: Right.
1: Now, last month, he proposed. She said yes, but now Kyle's having second thoughts.
2: Okay, interesting.
1: Yeah, so he wants to know, Steve, is it stupid to get married at 25 to the only woman he's ever dated?
2: Well, I mean, it sounds so sweet, doesn't it? High school sweetheart, the only girl you ever dated. Of course that's the girl you want to marry. I mean, if you are the kind of guy who likes to just hit yourself in the head with a hammer anyway. Hey, Kyle, why don't you go put a fork into a socket and see what happens while you're at it? If you're having second thoughts, the first person you should mention that to is your fiance.
1: Right.
2: It's not too late. It's never too late. And especially at 25, it is not too late. 25 is like 11 years old in the terms of your full life. I'm not kidding.
1: I would go around to all your friends and ask the first person you ever dated, if you were married to them right now, how mad would you be? Like, looking back on the first person, we are all stupid when we're that age and we make stupid decisions.
2: If I'd married my high school sweetheart and we stayed together, I would be, and I mean this sincerely, completely at peace.
1: Really? Okay.
2: In a casket, 6 feet under.
1: Stop it.
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0: Pearl Jam with the song Daughter on Steve Gorman Rocks, originally written as water. The lyric was something like, pour me some water, I'm thirsty. That was the original lyric.
1: Not at all. You do sing it more clearly, though, than Eddie.
0: That's what I hear when I hear Pearl Jam.
1: Yes.
0: That's going to do it for us. We'll talk to you guys tomorrow. 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
6: First reports out of San Jose, North 680 after King, a brush fire on the shoulder, CHP and fire crews on the way. Not much of a delay being reported. 880 on the Nimitz, that is also at the limit. San Jose overall, 101, 280, and 680 looking good. 880 and 17, no problems. 85,

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6: Better news in San Jose. North 680 after the King on-ramp. An earlier brush fire has been dealt with. They did have to shut down the King on-ramp, but looks like that has been reopened. Traffic making a nice recovery through the area. Getting reports out of Menlo Park, North 101 before Marsh. A tree apparently fell down on the road. That is in the right lane. Caltrans crews on the way. No delays being reported. That's traffic. I'm Paul Maxwell.
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2: It's time for your Bay Area Chevy dealers traffic update.
3: Good morning. Already quite congested heading in from the Central Valley, westbound 205 and 580 from Nagley up to the top of the Altamont to North Flynn. The 580 approach to the Altamont backed up to Highway 132. Southbound 880 sluggish between 238 and Industrial. And your Baybridge backup minor so far, but the metering lights are on. That's traffic. I'm Mark Nieto.
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2: 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Havis Law. They'll fight to make it right.

0: it, dog.
1: So giddy up. I want to sniff farts while you use my mustache.
2: Is that it? I forgot what this was.
1: Stupid. Yeah. So giddy up. I want to sniff farts while you use my mustache as Charmin.
3: Who dumped a whole truckload of fizzies into the swim meet? Who delivered the medical school cadavers to the alumni dinner? Every Halloween, the trees are filled with underwear. Every spring, the toilets explode.
4: You're talking about...
5: 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I fart in your general direction.
6: Bless their heart.

0: what, man? That is some talent right there. Chasta, we have an incredible show today. This is that will knock you for a loop. First off, coming down to the nitty-gritty because your birthday party is coming up. And believe you me, we've got passes for Chasta's birthday party.
1: It's almost here. I cannot believe it.
0: That's this Saturday at the Guild Theater. We'd love you to join us there because it will be party time. Party and get down. Get down, James Brown. That's what we're going to be doing. We're going to party. Three great bands in Chasta's first ever birthday party. So celebrate with us. So we'll give you a chance to win those tickets. We have Motley Crue tickets. Of course, the latest in the news. Chasta, you name it. If it's going on, we're all over
1: it. We're on it.
0: And keep this in mind. The Bay Area is open forum, and I see people are calling already. If you want to get on the Lick Me Wall, we need to hear from you. 888-303-BONE. It's an open forum. If something's on your mind, let it fly. That's the spirit of the Lick Me Wall, and I'll try and interpret some of the listeners for you, as we determined yesterday. 888-303-BONE. Dickin with Telemarketers is coming up next.
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2: It's time for your Bay Area Chevy dealers traffic update.
10: Got a crash reported in the San Lorenzo area on northbound 880 right before Hesperian. All the activity there is on the right-hand shoulder, not really causing any delays northbound. But southbound's going to be slow between 238 and Industrial. And if you're headed for the Bay Bridge, the Toll Plaza back up now to about the end of the east parking lot. Metering lights are on. That's traffic. I'm Mark Nieto.
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12: 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But I digress. I'm going to men and women because also at Prime Male Medical, they treat women and for numerous things. Like, I understand if some women, after they have a baby, if they sneeze, they piddle a bit in their pants.
1: Oh, and, yeah. It becomes a real issue.
12: Yeah.
1: I mean, just think about what happens.
12: Well, they've got this machine there that women can sit on, and it fixes it up. I mean, they're just good at what they do. They're just a great clinic. But I also bring that up because a listener of mine, Ted, contacted me and said, hey, I've heard you talking about the GLP-1s, tirzepatide, at Prime Male Medical. And I listen to you because, people, I am telling you, I've lost over 50 pounds. And it's the best thing I've ever done. I've tried every diet. Nothing else worked until I went to Prime Male Medical. He went there. He's now down 36 pounds. And his wife is down 24 pounds. So, listen, if you tried everything in life and it hasn't worked, just get real medical care. No guesswork, no judgment at Prime Male Medical. Get healthy. My A1C levels are way down, blood pressure way down. And I'm telling you,

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2: I don't know what the thing is about, because I heard from my neighbor.
3: Uh-huh.
2: He said that when the, he said when the Chinese satellite fell out of the sky a couple months ago, because there was too many solar panels and they shorted out the sun.
3: Okay.
2: Because my neighbor, he said that when the satellite started going backwards because the sun was going too fast, and then it got embarrassed and it fell down.
3: That's one thing that our state certified specialist will go in to check. With that, sir, I really don't have answer, because I don't want to give you any false information about that. That is why the state certified specialist will be the one to discuss it for you.
2: How come you're not a state qualified specialist? Were you not smart enough?
3: No, sir. It's just that we do have like a specific field that I just want to know if you said you need to make sure that your grandson is available. What is the name of your grandson? I'm sorry.
2: Yeah, Huey, but we call him Baby Huey because he was a baby when he was younger.
3: Okay, all right.
2: If the sun slows down, will the solar panels fly off the roof and not go over my chimney and kill the birds?
3: Okay, with regards to that, sir, our state certified specialist will be the one to answer that question.
2: So you don't know for sure that the panels won't knock over my chimney then, huh?
3: Yes, sir, because I need for him to check first. Okay.
2: Oh, so it might knock my chimney over.
3: Okay.
2: Oh, I wish you wouldn't have told me that. Should I put a lemon in my eye?
3: What do you mean, sir?
2: Oh, it's just because I've got a lemon here on the table, and I'm wondering if I should put it in my eye.
3: I suggest, do you have someone there in your house as of the moment, sir, aside from you?
2: No, nobody's here, just me and the lemon and my eye.
3: I see, okay.
2: So,
3: all right.
2: I gotta know quick if I should put it in my eye or not.
3: No, sir, don't put it.
4: Okay,
2: I will. Ow! Ow! Oh, that is so painful!
3: All right, I will just try to call you back, sir, tomorrow. Thank you.
2: Why did you tell me to put the lemon in my eye?
4: Why did you tell me to do that?
5: You don't know if the sun fell out of the sky?
6: Show on the boat.
4: Not qualified, Jasta. Hold on, here we go.
7: This one's
5: right
7: for you, Boston.
5: You're right.
4: Ah, yes, that's for you, Boston, and
5: thanks
4: the Bay Area. 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

0: Yeah, hello, it's Carl Spackler here, and it's time for the Lick Me Wall, and I have a good Lick Me for the World Cup. Yeah, nothing I love more than a 0-0 match between two countries that I couldn't point out on a map. Great way to pass time while I eat a ham sandwich.
1: That is absolutely true, Chasta. I mean, countries I've never even heard of. The other day, we had to look a country up going.
2: We did. We actually had to Google some stuff. I was a little embarrassed that I had to do that.
1: What? That's one country? They combined two and they've got like some weird.
2: It was Bosnia and Herzegovina. And yeah. I did not know that those were both like one. That's
1: one.
2: Like one name of a
1: right?
2: country. I thought they were next to each other. Nope.
1: Yeah.
2: You learn something new every day.
1: Hey, before we get into the Lick Me Wall here, we got a lot of calls, so I'm going to get straight to it. I do have to give you the word for Aftershock, and this is a hell of a trip. Danny Wimmer presents, always a great deal, and it's a grand prize with the VIP stuff, and they're going to throw you some cash for expenses and hotel, and it is really something. The whole trip is worth over $7,000. And today's word is really easy. Age. I'm not going to spell that for you. If you can't spell age, you don't deserve to. As one of the listeners on the Lick Me Wall said, some of these words are so easy, you shouldn't have to spell them for people. And age is one of them. 95819 is the number to text it into. Age. Do it now. This is your chance for the Big Ball Experience. All right, 888-303-BONE is the number for the Bay Area's open forum. People are waiting, Chasta, to get on. Let's do it. You're on the air. Who's this? Hello. Well, someone's been waiting since 5:45 for that, Chasta, and then they weren't ready.
2: What?
1: You're on the air. The Bay Area's open forum, the Lick Me Wall. Who's this?
3: Hi, can you hear me?
1: Yes, I can hear you. Who's this?
3: Hello? Hey, what's up? This is Mina Bird, 808 Sandra.
1: Hey, what's happening, Sandra? What can I do for you?
3: Well, I have a good Lick Me. I just wanted to thank you guys. Yesterday, I won the birthday tickets to see Chasta.
1: Oh, you're going to go to the birthday party?
2: Yes. Yep, that's
1: yes.
2: Right.
1: Yes. I love
3: yes.
1: it. I
3: yes,
1: love
3: yes.
1: it. Now, who are you taking with you?
3: My daughter, she never did experience it. So, like, I've always been a metalhead, right?
1: Uh-huh.
3: Since young. I was
1: yeah.
3: into Motley Crue, Metallica, AC/DC, all that kind of thing. So, like, she's beginning her adulthood, and she just got her first job. So I told her, you know what? I got the birthday bash to the 107.7. You want to come with me? Then she said, hell yeah, Mom. I want to come.
2: Oh, my God. I'm going to be there with my mom. You're going to have your daughter.
1: That is some great parenting right there.
3: Yes, I love it. Oh, yes, definitely. Hey, Lamont, will you be there?
1: I will be there with bells on. It's Chasta's birthday. I will be there.
3: Oh, yes. And then also, I just wanted to ask you, Lamont, roughly, what is the accurate weight loss that you went down?
1: With Primale Medical? It has gone up and down.
3: Yes.
1: Like, every day it changes, right? Like, now I'm getting to the point where I weigh myself like once a day. I used to just do once a week to get the number, but today, and it goes down 1 pound, goes up a pound. I'm at 52 pounds right now that I've lost. So,
3: wow.
1: Tell you what, it's
3: wow, that's so good.
1: Yeah, it's changed my life. It really has. So, and
3: I'm so
1: figure,
3: happy for you.
1: Thank
3: for
1: you.
3: Real.
1: Yeah. So I have probably another, I'm hoping 10, 15 pounds. But, and keep in mind, Chasta, I start doing a little exercise and then I don't do any exercise. So,
2: right.
1: Sandra,
2: yeah, you haven't been
1: Sandra,
2: like,
1: Sandra, I have
2: the
1: done
2: gym
1: this without
2: second.
1: Doing any exercise whatsoever. So,
3: and what? Do you still have to watch what you eat?
1: Well, no. See how this works? And I don't want to get into a big clinic here on how it works, but how it works is it curbs your appetite. So, before, I used to eat a whole pizza. Because I love pizza. Now,
2: or snack.
1: Uh-huh. Or snack all
2: a
1: the
2: lot.
1: Time. Now, instead of, like, I could still eat pizza. But, after a piece or two pieces, I'm completely full. So it just curves your
3: appetite. I want to be
1: appetite.
3: Like that.
1: Yes.
3: Oh, my gosh.
1: Right.
3: I want to be like that. Because I'm a trucker, and you know, us truck drivers, we're bored while we're driving, so we're just constantly putting anything in our mouth.
1: And you guys are eating, like, road food, too, so, yeah.
2: That's
1: yeah, well, you won't eat as much. That's what I'm telling you it does. So, yeah, go give them a call at Prime Mail Medical. Say you're my friend.
3: I will.
1: Lamont's friend, and you want the Lamont deal. 888-303-BONE. Who's this?
4: The Poopy Pumper.
1: What's going on, Poopy Pumper?
4: I think I'm going to get Sandra and her daughter drunk at the party.
2: Oh! Oh, God. Oh, Lord. Oh, this just took a turn.
1: Look at Poopy Pumper.
2: Party just took a turn.
1: Poopy Pumper, are you going to be there?
4: I'm trying now that they're going to be there.
1: Look at that, Chasta. Sandra has a fan already. That's why the
2: Lick Me
1: Wall is the greatest.
2: I can't wait to shake your hand, but Poopy Pumper, I don't know. Maybe we'll do knuckles or elbow bumper.
1: Yes. 888-303-BONE. Who's this?
5: Morning, Lamont. Good morning, Sister Chasta. It's AJ.
1: AJ, how you doing, my main man?
5: Everything's good. Everything's good. Chasta, I just wanted to wish you a happy birthday. Sorry, I'm not going to make it down here this weekend. Streetwalker wants
2: no worries.
5: He's actually a friend of mine. He's my neighbor.
1: Hold on, that's your neighbor?
2: Chris.
1: Chris. My goodness.
5: Streetwalker, yeah.
1: Yeah.
5: Yeah, yeah. So he wants two tickets. He's got a hotel, but I got to work on Sunday. So I switched with the guy last week, so I have to work Sunday. Otherwise, I would have been there partying up with you guys.
1: Look at that.
5: Super sorry, but
1: responsibility. Chasta, this AJ is very responsible. He has to work the next day, and what time do you wake up for work?
5: On Sundays, I usually get up at 4, but the rest of the week, I'm up at 2:45.
1: Yeah, so I can understand that, waking up at 2 or 4 o'clock in the morning. You're not going to party the night before. 888-303-BONE, last one of the morning. You're on the air. The Bay Area is open for him. Who's this?
6: Good morning, Hankodermis.
1: Hankodermis. I believe it was Hankodermis who told me don't spell the word for people. Am I correct on that?
6: You know,
1: yes.
6: You're absolutely right. When I heard you say H and you said you weren't going to spell it, I gave the biggest high five around. It was the best thing I've ever heard.
1: And your theory was if people don't know how to spell the word, they don't deserve the prize. Is that right?
6: Absolutely, and if they can't even spell age or egg, I mean, forget them, you know?
1: Sure. Exactly. What's going on, Hankodermis?
6: First of all, I wanted to wish Chasta a very happy birthday coming up this weekend.
2: Thank you.
6: And,
2: appreciate it.
6: And secondly, Lamont, I'm in Eagle, Idaho. We just finished building our home here, and I'll tell you what. Life up here in Idaho right now is so much better than life in California. Cheaper, the people are nicer, and everybody wears guns.
1: Everyone wears guns.
2: Hey,
1: hold me back, Chasta. I want to live in an area where everyone's wearing guns.
2: I know. Man, that throws me right back to Oklahoma.
1: Well, okay, to each their own. Hankodermis, enjoy it up there. Where in Idaho?
2: Don't piss anybody off.
1: Where in Idaho?
6: We built our home in Eagle, Idaho. It's a private.
1: Where is that near? Give me near Bug Tussle or Hooterville or where is it?
6: No, it's near Meridian, near Nampa, Idaho. It's up towards Washington.
1: Okay, that's that
2: Eagle,
1: up towards
2: Idaho, where everyone wears guns. Is that like on the sign as you drive in? Is that
1: welcome to town? We're all armed and we're dangerous. Yep. All right, with that one, we will wrap it up.
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1: Got a crash reported in the Napa area, Highway 121 east of Silverado, with a car off the roadway. It looks like they're doing traffic control through there to retrieve the vehicle. Southbound 680 is slow right now as you head up the Snow Grade between Highway 84 and just about Vargas Road or so. Baybridge Toll Plaza back up to the 880 overpass. That's traffic. I'm Mark Nieto.
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0: Man, we have stuff coming up. Chast, I love the fact that people who are going to your birthday party are calling in saying, hey, I'm looking forward to seeing you guys there this Saturday night.
1: Oh, my gosh, I know.
0: In Menlo Park at the Guild Theater. Tickets are available. Just go to the 107.7 Bone website. I will tell you, another chance to win tickets coming up next hour at 7:30. Chasta, I like this guy. I follow him online, and I feel that he's turned into a friend of mine. I'm talking about the Meat Dad, who we have on the air with us right now. Meat Dad, how you doing?
2: Good morning. Good morning. First of all, happy birthday, Chasta. I got to say that first.
1: Thank you.
2: How you doing?
0: You know,
1: I really appreciate
0: we're having a party. We didn't think of this. Maybe for next year, Chasta. Maybe we'll have Meat Dad there cooking up some, like, roast beef or something for your birthday.
1: Meat Dad for a vegetarian's birthday.
2: Aren't you a vegetarian? Hang on. Didn't we already discuss this?
0: Yes, she is. But
1: we did. But I have a feeling that you probably could whip up some badass mushrooms, too. I think I trust your skills.
0: Absolutely.
2: Yeah. I'll make it happen for you.
0: Yes, absolutely. By the way, and I'm going to get to the reason I bring up roast beef is you have a brand new video right now with roast beef. Can you tell us about this? Because it's taken off.
2: It's the simplest thing ever, and I just want everybody to know. It's like roast beef at home is like an old school thing that everybody forgets about. Mm-hmm. It costs me $5 or $6 a pound, and all I do is season up a piece of round meat, throw it in the oven until it hits 120 degrees, take it out, cool it, slice it. That's $5, $6 a pound. You get this same stuff from Boar's Head at the deli. It's $18 a pound.
0: Yes.
2: So it takes no effort, and it tastes so much better. Yeah. Wild.
0: And all you do is you just put it in the oven and to what degree? 125?
2: So about 120.
0: Yeah.
2: So then you have that nice pink in the middle, and then it'll climb up to about 125, 130 after it's pulled out. So that's perfection. I've done it for years, and I will not stop doing it.
0: Chasta, that's some money-saving tips right there for people making sandwiches. Absolutely. What kind of beef do you buy for that?
2: So usually eye of round or top round, whatever is less expensive, but places like Whole Foods or some fancy delis, they're using the top round and charging $20 a pound to throw it in the oven for you. So
0: yeah.
2: This here is, you know, you can buy it for half the price at that place, throw it in the oven yourself, and then just slice it, you know? I mean, if you got a knife, that's great, but if you got a meat slicer like I do, even better, you know?
0: Exactly. Hey, another thing I want to bring up here, you're getting very, very issue-driven, and I understand there's something that happened in Sebastopol. What is going on in Sebastopol?
2: Oh, man. You know, I like to stay out of politics as much as possible and all the things, but when it comes to meats, I am all in. There's a place out there in Sebastopol. It's called A&M Barbecue, man. My guy Chris is a great dude. He's a good pit master, and they are trying to get him out of town because they say it's too smoky there.
0: Hold it. The town is trying to shut down his business because it's too smoky because of a barbecue?
2: Well, a couple of neighbors complained. They brought it to the city, and basically they told him he had to go. And
0: my God, that's crazy.
2: Yeah. So I caught word of it from a friend. I visited him now 2 times. Mm-hmm. The last time I went, I ate this food, and I'm not kidding you. I grew up around here. I moved to St. Louis, had some of the best barbecue I've ever had.
0: Yeah.
2: Came back here. How in the hell did this guy make better barbecue right here in my backyard?
0: Right.
2: That's what I'm saying, man.
0: Yeah.
2: This is some of the best stuff ever, and the guy uses natural wood and throws 2 sticks in, and that's the amount of smoke that's going up. But he's not doing anything that's incorrect. People smoke meat in their backyards all the time. So for me, I think it's just the annoyance from the neighbor. But man, it smells great, dude. I'm gonna move into that neighborhood. I don't know what they're talking about.
0: So what's happening? They're shutting him down because he runs a barbecue place. So what's he gonna do?
2: So What they've ended up doing is they gave him a chance to now keep his lease for, I think, another 6 months until he finds a new place to relocate. So
0: right.
2: He's looking in Sebastopol, but now he's kind of looking in other places like Santa Rosa or Healdsburg because, feels a little bad taste in his mouth because he's provided this community with such good food and he's been a part of the baseball teams and his kids go to the schools and, he's a great community guy. And so he just kind of felt like, man, at least you could have talked to me instead of just come to me like this, right? And we could have worked something out. So, all in all, man, bad publicity, good publicity. I think we all know it's good publicity because now this man cannot keep the line small.
0: So A&M Meats, A&M Barbecue in Sebastopol.
2: Hey, that's right.
0: Real quick, because we're running out of time here, but you run this meat truck, and I'm fascinated by this. And there are butchers now on these meat trucks and showing people how to cut meat. And can you buy meat from these meat trucks?
2: So we got, the Meat Wagon.
0: Meat Wagon.
2: The Meat Wagon is a Bay Area mobile butcher. And So basically it shows up in different neighborhoods, farmers, markets, breweries, and just post stuff. You can buy like the any style of meat you want. You want Wagyu, you want prime, you want choice. It kind of gives you that mobile opportunity to get the good stuff. But the thing is, it's a family-run business. And Danny and his dad are basically able to be the middleman, and so we can give that discount to the rest of the people. So it's not one of these high-end, hey, you got to spend all this money. It's, hey, man, you go in here, it's equivalent to a grocery store, but better meat. So we're trying to bring it to everybody, and it's been great so far.
0: Where is it going to be, like, in the next week or so?
2: Oh, man, I'll run it right now. Monday, Wednesday, Friday. This is going to be, it's going to be in San Mateo, Tuesday and Thursday, San Lorenzo, Saturday, the Redwood City Farmers Market, and then Sunday at Blue Oak Brewery. You can find all that at themeatwagon.net. And soon there's going to be a calendar here coming up with the Meat Dad schedule where I'm going to come out for a bunch of events and I'm going to make sure people know I'm going to be there so we can all hang out and have a good time. And I'd love for you guys to come to one of these.
0: You know what? Hey, you're talking my language here, meat. So I will drop by one of these things. Meatwagon.net. Is that right?
2: Yes, themeatwagon.net.
0: Okay. You're a good man, Meat Dad. Thanks for going on the air with us.
2: Hey, I appreciate you guys. And again, have a wonderful birthday. Enjoy the vegan burgers. And
1: I appreciate
2: year,
1: that. Thank
2: next
1: you,
2: year,
1: Meat
2: I want
1: Dad.
2: The invite, okay?
0: Okay.
2: I'm coming. Yeah, we're
1: absolutely.
0: You're in next. Hey, next year you're in for sure. I'll tell you that. All right, Chas, so we move on.
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1: Obie Vagin Obie, folks. In a world of tit for tat, he is always passing on the tat. The Lamont Show.
2: Yay! So that we were talking a little off the air, and Chasta was saying, how in the hell do they do that in a small town, try and shut down the business because it's like a barbecue place?
3: I just don't understand how that happens.
2: Yeah.
3: That's some small town stuff right there.
2: Sure,
3: I've never heard of such.
2: Chasta, are we ready with the news?
3: We are ready, yes.
2: Let's do it.

0: Okay, I said we have a doozy. This is amazing. The devil's in the details on this one, so follow me down this rabbit hole. A Florida woman, because Florida,
1: right,
0: added a felony to her evening when deputies discovered she had attempted to smuggle a large quantity of cocaine into the Brevard County Jail. In a location I'll just describe as not a purse. Are you picking up what I'm laying down?
1: Uh-huh. Yes.
0: The woman had originally been arrested for resisting during a traffic stop, I guess. She arrived at the jail. The staff noticed that she was unusually protective of her backside during processing. And a strip search confirmed that, yes, their suspicions were correct. The woman told deputies she had no idea how the cocaine got there.
1: In the backside, where the sun don't shine.
0: Uh-huh. Uh-huh. Uh-huh. She suggested that somebody may have placed it there during a recent intimate encounter, which I have to give her credit is a creative defense, no
1: right?
0: doubt.
1: Chasta,
0: so, yeah.
1: I will tell you, beyond the additional felony charge, smuggling anything in the old fudge tunnel carries some serious health risk, which is why our resident physician felt compelled to record this very important PSA for our listeners.
2: Obie Vaginobi, I'm the world's only mobile gynecologist / proctologist to the stars. Hi, Chasta Bear, which means I'm the Stephen Hawking of celebrities and their beeholes. Beep boop bop. So, I'm qualified to tell you that you should never smuggle cocaine in your back door, because if the baggie leaks, your no-no tunnel will absorb an abundance of chemicals extremely quickly, which is very dangerous. Now, sure, consuming booze or malt liquor through a butt funnel? Completely normal. Soaking a tampon in vodka, which is then shoved to the moon? That should be celebrated. Vaping with your brown freckle? Why not? They're all small doses of chemicals. Uh-huh. But storing cocaine with the chance of massive ingestion? Not safe. No way there, Scarface. Keep that nose candy where it belongs.
1: Uh-huh.
2: In the schnoz. Like the way Tony Bennett did. And also pretty much every musician in the Bone playlist.
1: Right.
2: Do not keep it anywhere near the exit door. It's solid advice that is tried and true. Like, never run with scissors. Or is that never scissor with the runs? Tomato, tomato. Okie dokie, artichokey. Fantastic.
1: Some rules to live by there, Chasta. Some rules to live by.
0: Of course, yes.

0: fight to make it right.
1: Welcome to the circus.
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0: Now that is some damn good rock and roll. Chasta, I think that should be our new slogan. Some damn good rock and roll. That's just it.
1: Yes.
0: It's plain simple.
1: That's
0: 107.7 right. The Bone. Some damn good rock and roll. Some damn good prizes as well. Chasta's birthday party coming up this Saturday night. Boy, I'll tell you, that place will be a rockin', Chasta. We are going to have
1: a good time. We're hearing from a lot of people.
0: You can still get tickets, I believe. 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We're going to be rocking at the Guild Theater in Menlo Park. Chance to win those tickets coming up here in about 15 minutes, 18 minutes. In that window, we're gunning for 7:30, so as close to that as we can make it. Time right now for the Sting of the Day. 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
4: Hello?
0: I'm looking for Finn, please.
4: Yeah, this is Finn.
0: Hi, Finn. This is Max calling from Labs. I'm calling with the results of your recent drug test.
4: Oh, okay. Hi, how are you?
0: I'm good. Thank you for asking. I see here that I have to give the results to the court as well. Is that correct?
4: Yeah. Yeah, unfortunately, my ex-wife is being a real pain in the ass. And she accused me of abusing drugs and alcohol. So now I have to jump through hoops like this now to secure

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4: Good
3: gotcha.
4: Oh man.
2: Dude, you had me giving a freaking heart attack. How did you know about my drug test and everything?
3: Your sister Melinda set you up for this.
2: That little bitch. Oh my God. Oh God. That was really good. Oh no.
3: Hey, good luck with your drug testing.
2: I didn't think I had anything to worry about until this call, man. God. Oh man, you guys got me. Jesus.
3: Oh, we know it. By the way, Chasta, that took a little research. Yeah. I had to look up the ingredients for Vagisil. So that's all.
4: I'm impressed.
3: I mean, absolutely.
4: You look at you going the extra mile.
3: Crying like a pussy.
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8: Updating a crash in Mountain View on northbound 101 right at Moffett Boulevard. The CHP is on scene. They have all the activity now just blocking the right lane, and it's backed up to Matilda. Meantime, southbound 101 in Marin County, that's a slow ride from Highway 37 to Lucas Valley Road, and your Baybridge Toll Plaza back up to the 880 overpass. Metering lights are on. That's traffic. I'm Mark Nieto.
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0: Def Leppard doing a little fooling here on a Thursday morning. The Lamont Show with Chasta. You'll have a chance to instantly pick up those birthday passes for her party coming up here in just a few minutes. Phone is ringing off the hook this morning. Let's go to the phone lines. You're on the air. Who's this?
1: This is Mike.
0: Hey, Mike, what can I do for you?
1: I need your help. My wife threw me out of the house.
0: Oh, did your wife throw you out? Why'd she throw you out of the house?
1: She found something I should have thrown out a long time ago.
0: Oh, well, now you've got me very curious here. What did your wife find?
1: A box of old sex tapes and pictures, me and my exes, girlfriends, flings. And I just had this box of tapes and pictures and left it in the garage.
0: So let me get this straight. You had a box full of sex videos and pictures in a house you share with your wife.
1: Yeah.
0: Mike, I have a few questions for you. First off, how long ago did you make these? I mean, tape. You actually have physical videotape?
1: They're old. I mean, like, they're like 20, 25 years old. I was single. I mean, before you even shot video on your phone and Polaroid.
0: Right. Okay. So you kept these sex tapes and Polaroid pictures of all your exes, and your wife found them.
1: Unfortunately, yeah.
0: And you're surprised that she threw you out after she found these?
1: I'm not surprised. Yeah. She's mad. I get that. I just never thought she'd actually, tell me to leave.
0: Another question for you. Why do you still have these tapes and pictures?
1: Honestly, I swear I don't even watch them. They've been around forever. It's in this old box. I never even opened it, didn't deal with it. I mean, they were there before she moved in. I never even went back to them. I don't know why I kept them. I just didn't throw them out.
0: But she did find them.
1: Yes. She was looking for something in the garage. She found the box. She popped one in. And, right. Yeah, she saw me with somebody else.
0: So what did she do when she saw this videotape?
1: What do you think? She lost it. She called me every name under the sun. She called me a pig, a pervert, said you're keeping trophies with other women in my house, and then she told me to get out.
0: How long have you been married? Just kind of curious.
1: This summer was 15 years.
0: And these tapes are from before her?
1: All of them. Way before her. Every single one. I never cheated on her, never filmed anything with anyone after we got married.
0: Well, I should hope so, Mike, but you did keep all the old videos. Yeah. And pictures.
1: Yes, I did. And I know it's stupid now. I know that. But, yeah, I just didn't think about it.
0: So now what do you want me to do?
1: I want to call her. I want to apologize in front of everybody. And I want to tell her I'll get rid of them. I'll burn them. I'll smash them. She can smash them. I just want my wife back. And I'm hoping this can help.
0: Mike, there is a chance that she might not take you back.
1: Yeah, but I need to try.
0: What's your wife's name?
1: Sarah.
0: All right. Well, we'll see if we can get Sarah on the line, and we'll do that for you next.
1: Thank you. Thank you. Thank you.
0: You're welcome. So,
2: I can't breathe.
0: Now,
2: I am not breathing physically.
0: Chasta,
2: that's brutal.
0: Put yourself in her shoes. They've been married 15 years. She finds
2: my blood runs cold.
0: She finds videotapes of him with other women that he was with before her, and pictures and Polaroids, by the way.
2: Oh my God, I know, right? That was like, how old are these?
0: Well, that's what I thought, too. Videotape. But I guess he shot them on, like, VHS or Betamax or Beta.
2: It's just so bad. It's so bad.
0: Right?
2: I mean, I would be, oh, God, my arms are tingling. I'm getting, my blood pressure is going up. I can't even think about it. It makes me sick.
0: Well, we'll call her next and see if she'll take him back. In the meantime, let's open up the phone lines. 888-303-BONE. Caller number 10. You'll win tickets to this.
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17: Northbound 101 remains jammed in Mountain View with the crash at Moffett Boulevard blocking the right lane. It's backed up to Fair Oaks Avenue. 237 westbound trying to get onto northbound 101 backed up to Lawrence. Also northbound 85 past De Anza, crash in the shoulder with traffic slow from Saratoga Avenue. Northbound 101 into San Francisco stacked up between 3rd Street and Hospital Curve. That's traffic. I'm Mark Nieto.

0: 1077 The Bone. Signs, that is Tesla. They were in our studio when they recorded that. Your chance to win tickets to see Tesla with Motley Crue coming up next hour. We'll do that at 8:30. Chasta, we also just handed out tickets to your birthday party. Another chance to win those tickets coming up around 9:45. So make sure you're listening for that. Just a ton of stuff this morning on the show. And we have Mike on the air. Mike, are you still there?
1: I am.
0: For anyone who missed you earlier, Mike's wife threw him out after she found a box of old sex videos in the garage. Him with his exes, old flames he never got rid of, old pictures. And Mike, you're saying they're all from before your marriage, but she feels betrayed and you want her back. Is that it?
1: Yeah, that's it.
0: All right. Well, let's give her a call. Mike, I need to put you in the isolation booth until we get her on the air.
1: Okay, I'm here. I'll do whatever needs to be done. Please just know that.
0: Okay, you got it.
2: Hello?
0: Hi, is this Sarah?
2: Oh, sorry, is this?
0: Sarah, this is Lamont from The Lamont Show. We're playing a game on the radio today, and you've been nominated to play. But before I can give you a prize, you need to tell me yes. Can I get you on the air?
2: Oh, seriously?
0: Absolutely.
2: Yeah.
0: So the game we're playing today is called Pornos in a Box, and we have Mike on the other line, and he wants to talk to you.
2: Oh, are you kidding me?
0: No, Sarah, we're not kidding.
2: What's he trying to do exactly?
0: He says he wants to apologize, he really wants to explain the tapes, and he really wants to ask if you'd consider taking him back.
2: He wants to explain his little porno museum?
0: That's the idea.
2: You know what? Yeah, put me on. I have some things I could say.
0: All right, Sarah, you're on with Mike.
1: Hey.
2: Don't hey me.
1: I know. I'm sorry.
2: Sorry? You're sorry?
0: So, Sarah, you found a box of porno tapes in the garage. Is that correct?
2: Yup. A nice, neat little box labeled Mike's Stuff with him and a bunch of women I've never seen in my life. Oh, but I got to meet them on VHS.
1: They're old, Sarah. They're old. They're from way before you.
2: I don't care how old they are. Why are they still here in our house?
1: I never watched them. I swear. They were left over from before. I just never went back to them. And you should be glad I never went back to them.
2: Then why would you not throw them away?
1: Because I'm an idiot. I never thought about it. I didn't realize how much it would hurt you.
2: Okay, hurt me? Listen, I sat there being romantic, getting freaky, saying things that I hear you say to me. Do you know what that feels like?
1: I'm sorry. I can imagine.
2: No, you can't. Because if you could imagine, those tapes would have been in a dumpster 10 years ago.
1: No, you're right. I should have gotten rid of them the second we got serious. I should have burned that whole box the day you moved in.
2: Yeah, but you didn't. You kept them in the garage, in our house, like a box of trophies.
1: They're not trophies. Sarah, they're ghosts. I let them stay just too long, and I'm really sorry.
2: Right. You let them live in our home. You let other women live in our home on tape.
1: I never cheated on you, Sarah. Not once.
2: Excuse me? I'm sorry. You don't get brownie points for not cheating, Mike. The bar is not like, did you keep your dick in your pants this week?
0: Now, Sarah, from your perspective, what's the worst part of this?
2: The worst part?
0: Yeah.
2: I guess just knowing while I was building a life with him, celebrating holidays, marking anniversaries, birthdays, all the, you know, becoming a couple, a serious couple, and he still had a box of his old sex life sitting right there, like a shrine to women who are not me.
1: Not like that.
2: Well, okay, then what is it like?
1: It's like I never cleaned out that part of my past. I moved on, obviously, like emotionally, but physically, yeah, I get it. The proof is there. It's still there. That's on me.
2: Thanks. It's not on me, man.
1: Look, I'm not defending it. I'm just telling you that I wasn't sitting around watching them. I wasn't comparing you. I wasn't wishing I was with them.
2: Okay. You didn't have to watch them or think about them. It's the fact that you kept them. Like, that, the fact that you kept them is bad enough to me.
1: And I get that now. I'm so sorry, Sarah. You had every right to throw me out.
2: I did.
1: But I'm asking, will you please consider taking me back?
2: Why?
1: Because I love you. Because I'm a an idiot who didn't respect how much this would hurt you. And I was lazy about my past and careless with your heart. And I see that now. And I don't want to lose you over some stupid box I should have burned 20 years ago.
2: Okay, but Mike, it's not like you forgot trash day or something. You organized and labeled and held on to something that you knew was intimate and private and sexual, and let it sit there in our house all this time.
1: I know. And I'm telling you now, it's gone. I'll get rid of every single tape. You can smash them yourself if you want to. I'll never keep anything like that ever again.
2: You know what scares me, though?
1: What?
2: If I hadn't gone into the garage that day looking for something else, if I hadn't, we'd still be living our lives like nothing was wrong. You'd still have that box. You'd still be shrugging it off in your head.
1: But I needed this wake-up call. I don't want to screw up what we have. I don't want any secrets between us, not even these old ones.
0: Sarah, after listening to him, do you think there's any way you could take him back and forgive him?
2: I guess I see room, like, with conditions, kind of.
1: I'll take anything, please.
2: Okay, all right. So here's what it would have to look like if, and I really mean if, I let you back in. Every tape, every drive, every file, every backup, every little shred of anything you ever had is gone in front of me. I am going to watch you destroy it. The other thing would be a new level of transparency, complete transparency. There are no hidden boxes. There's no forgotten past. There's no like, oh, I just didn't really think about it. And then I think that, to be honest, I think we need therapy. I think you may need therapy. I know we need therapy. And you don't get to roll your eyes at me or say I'm overreacting or respond to me that way when I talk about boundaries and when I need to set boundaries.
1: Okay. You know what I mean? Done. All of it. I'll do every single thing you just said.
2: And also you sleep on the couch.
1: However long you want.
2: Oh, it'll be a while. And if I decide I can't do this, like 3-6 months or whatever from now, and I still look at you and still see what I saw on that tape instead of my husband, I might not be able to do it. And if I walk, you don't get to pretend like you're the victim in this situation.
1: If that's what you need, I'll accept it. I just need to try. I need the chance, please.
2: Okay. You get a conditional chance.
1: Thank you. Thank you, Sarah.
2: Don't thank me yet. Okay, you dug yourself into a hole, and now we get to wait and see if you actually climb out of it.
0: Sarah, are you letting him come back home? That's what the question is. Are you letting him come back?
2: He can come back, but he's not walking back into what he left. This is like a probation. This is not a reunion.
1: I understand.
0: So, Mike, you got what you asked for here, but she's not playing around by the sounds of this.
1: No, I know. And I won't blow this. I will not blow this, Sarah.
0: Sarah, thanks for going on the air with us.
2: You're welcome. I just want to say one more thing to Mike. Don't make me regret this.
1: I won't. I swear. I swear, Sarah.
0: All right, you two. Thanks for going on the air with us. And thank you, Sarah, for going on.
2: Thank you.
0: And Mike, congratulations. She's letting you back in.
1: No, thank you so much. I could not have done this without you. Thank you for taking the call.
0: You're welcome. So, Chasta,
3: I am dead on the floor. I am dead on the floor.
0: I
3: cannot handle this.
0: Would you have let him back in? I will tell you this. The one that got me that she said was I turned on the tape and watched you with other women saying the same lines to them
3: Oh, my God. You know what question I have?
0: Uh-huh.
3: Why does he still have them right this second? The second you found them, the second she had an issue with them, those should have been gone. Why do you still have them? In case she doesn't take you back, then you still have your box of dreams? No, absolutely not. Oh, my God, I'm so pissed off. I can't handle it. I have to go outside and get some air.
0: 888-303-BONE is the number.
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0: I will tell you, Chasta, the phone lines are melting down this morning.
3: Oh my God, so are the text lines. This is crazy.
0: This is unbelievable. Everyone has an opinion on Mike and Sarah, who we had on just a few moments ago. He had a box of sex tapes and videos and pictures of women that he was with before he was married. And his wife found them and kicked him out of the house. And she took him back with a lot of conditions, Chasta. Would you have taken him back?
3: She did.
0: Would you have taken
3: him? I don't know. I don't know, because,
0: you don't know.
3: Because of what I said at the end. Because he still has them. Even after they both found him, he didn't just immediately trash them. He's holding on to them for some reason.
0: Uh-huh.
3: And I think that speaks volumes. By the way, a lot of people pointed out that that was the case. Well, somebody said, I just said that to my customer. Like, somebody's talking about the show to their customer. Like, what? I love that they're standing in a workplace somewhere talking about that. That makes
0: right?
3: me laugh. But here's the one thing I want to point out that makes me laugh, but I also want to smack some of the people on the text lines for saying this. There's been the thought, I won't read all of them, but the thought is like, dude, you got to hide that S better. We all have our memories, but you hide the stuff way better than that. That's not the point. You're missing the point. God, what the? No. You don't hang on to trophies like that. Oh, my God. I feel sick.
0: 888-303-BONE. You're on the air. Who's this? You're on the air. Hello.
2: Good morning, ladies and gentlemen. It's one and only
3: Big Black.
0: I'm not ready. BDB, what's your take on this?
2: Okay. Sarah needs to stop being so self-conscious of something that happened like 800 years ago.
3: We're throwing down now.
2: Tapes, okay?
0: Right. Yes. VHS tapes.
3: That's not the point.
2: I just asked Mrs. Black that same scenario if she had found some VHS tapes of mine from 10 years ago. She said, that is so old.
0: Right. Yeah.
3: So, like, 10 years ago, you would have been in trouble.
0: Uh-huh. Well, I think with the equipment you have in your house, you still have VH tapes in your house, don't you? VHS tapes.
2: No! I haven't had that clamp since the 80s, man. But,
3: he had naked ghosts in his garage.
0: Hey.
2: Right?
3: No! Do not put this on her! Do not!
2: Grow a set of balls.
3: She is a victim. She is a victim here. She was living with naked ghosts in her garage.
0: You're on the air. Who's this?
8: Truck and Dave.
0: It's who?
8: Truck and Dave.
0: Are you in your truck as we speak?
8: Yes, I am.
0: Let's hear the horn. Oh yeah, that's a big old truck. What's your take on this truck and Dave?
8: Wow, I just want to say it's my first time getting through. I've been listening to you since I was 15.
0: Uh-huh.
8: Or younger.
0: Yep.
8: So you guys are awesome. The monster couldn't have done it without you.
0: Well, thank you. Thank you very much. So you see, Chasta.
3: I don't know if you want credit for that, Lamont. I don't know if you want to take credit for this getting back together business after
0: what
3: this.
0: What he wanted, Chasta, he said he couldn't have done that without me.
3: Oh, man. Yeah, you got to take the credit, don't you? You're such a good person.
0: Thank you. All right. Thank you, Dave. Dave, have you ever been in this situation?
8: No, luckily I got some tapes and stuff. But I don't know where they are. I've lost them.
3: See, this is now a theme. A lot of people are holding on to tapes and pictures. That's the scary thing right now. You better go clean out the attic.
0: Chasta, you were saying on the text line something like this just happened to a listener as well.
3: Yes, somebody said, oh, I'm dealing with something similar. Is this a thing? I am stunned.
0: 888-303-BONE. You're on the air. Who's this?
13: Hello,
0: who's this?
13: This is Jim in Concord.
0: Hey, what's happening, Jim in Concord? What's going on?
13: Not a lot. I just have a question for Sarah.
0: Okay.
13: I missed the first part of your little talking to him.
0: Uh-huh.
13: But I'm wondering how long ago she threw him out?
0: It just happened recently. She found these tapes recently. He's been out of his house like 2-3 weeks, I think.
13: Okay, so in those 2-3 weeks, has she slept with anybody else?
3: Oh, wow. Well, I have a feeling I could probably answer that for her. I'm pretty sure that's a no.
0: Jim, are you offering up your services just in case she's looking for another man?
13: Maybe.
0: I knew that's where that was headed, Chasta.
3: Of course, that's where we ended. Yep.
0: STP, Interstate Love Song, with sex tapes and everything hidden in the garage. 107.7 The Bone. Dickin' with Telemarketers coming up next, and more chances to win some tickets.

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0: Rock and Roll Fantasy, your chance to win tickets to see The Crew and Tesla and Extreme in concert. Coming up just a little later on this hour, we're talking in about 17 minutes. We're gunning for 8:30. 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Time to do some dickin'.
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3: Hello! Hey, wanted to just touch base again quickly. I know you'd been looking into some possible refinance options, and just wanted to quickly extend my hand and see if that's something you've already accomplished, or if you've already kind of made up your mind one way or the other. Or
4: My grandson finally said, you ought to refinance.
3: You know, right now is the time to do it, because rates are going to go up inevitably.
4: If I could just pay less money every month, that'd be great, because I've got to pay for some medical bills.
3: Okay, so we have some medical debt, it sounds like. And
4: yeah, keep this a secret, but I got crabs from an old hooker.
3: You got crabs from an old hooker?
4: Yeah, she's 72 years old, but she's still a lot younger than me.
3: That is...
4: And boy, did she need a bikini wax.
3: It's not very often I run into a first-time situation, John. Congratulations. That's a first for me.
4: Oh, thanks. I could fill you in on specifics, but I don't want to bore you, though.
3: I appreciate it.
4: Yeah.
3: So, John, let me ask you this. I'm seeing here you have a balance of about $200,000. Is that accurate?
4: It hurts when I sit down for a real long time. The other day, I farted and it whistled.
3: Oh. Hey, John, I got to ask you, man, are you honestly interested in taking a look at this loan, or
4: yeah,
3: kind of entertaining you?
4: Yeah.
3: I just want to make sure that I'm not wasting my time, because we have a lot of people to help, and if you are truly interested, we'd be happy to help you, but I just want to make sure that you're not just using me to your benefit for entertainment's sake, because we do have other people we could be helping if that's the case.
4: Yeah, I definitely need a cheaper rate, and my grandson said that I should have done it a long time ago.
3: Okay. What's your grandson's name? I'm sorry.
4: That's Ned. We call him Baby Huey. He looks like it.
3: Right. Right. And you have rights to the property, correct? It's under your name, the loan?
4: Yeah.
3: Okay, perfect. And is it just yourself on the loan, John?
4: The other day, I took one of those Viagra.

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6: Northbound 101 continues to be a grind in the South Bay with a crash at Moffett Boulevard still blocking the right lane backed up to Lawrence Expressway. Westbound 237 trying to get on and northbound 101 backed up to 880. Westbound 80 sluggish in Richmond from Barrett Avenue down to the Maze, and then your Bay Bridge Toll Plaza backup is minor, but the metering lights do remain on. That's traffic. I'm Mark Nieto.

0: 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You want to go? 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Clear the phone lines. Give everyone a chance to pick these up. And we're going to party with you. Three times a day, you'll have a chance to win this. Chasta will give you another chance in the 11 o'clock hour. But try right now and try and score your freebies for what could be one of the big shows of the year. So, Chasta, the big thing going on right now is soccer. And I think I've shared that I'm not a real big soccer fan. However, that might change.
1: Right.
0: That might change,
1: oh, really?
0: Chasta. I'll tell you what changed me. I think I would watch soccer if all the announcers came from South America. Because I ran across this audio, and I guess it's Argentina playing. This might be the greatest broadcast of any sporting event I've ever heard in my life. So I guess Argentina scored a goal, and it was a big goal in the game. I don't know. Don't watch soccer. But I will tell you this. This is a masterclass in passion. Listen to this guy call the game with Argentina scoring the goal. Yeah, man.

0: Raul Argentino.
1: He gave it his all, Chasta.
2: Dude, he sounds like a donkey in distress. What is that? That's amazing.
1: Oh, near the end already, he had nothing left to give.
2: No, he didn't.
1: Right?
2: He left it all out there. He gave it all. Bless his heart.
1: Listen to this. I didn't know if he died at the
2: end. It's that last one. I know. Hear him. Like,
1: I would
2: take
1: watch
2: his last
1: that.
2: Breath.
1: You know, I'm going to have to talk to Randy Hahn, see if he could do that for the Shark Goals from now on.
2: Yes. Call Randy.
1: Randy.
2: It'd be like, if it's not this, it's nothing, Randy.
1: Right? Anytime Celebrini scores, and by the way, he had 120 points last year. Anytime Celebrini scores, I want you to
2: Speaking
1: do
2: of
1: that.
2: Having no voice.
1: Right? Exactly. 888-303-BONE is the number. Motley Crue tickets. 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
8: Couple of new collisions to watch out for. Westbound 580, right near the top of the Dublin grade. That wreck is in the right-hand lane. It's backed up to Foothill Boulevard. Southbound 101 before Holly Street, a crash there reported in the right lane, slow from Ralston. And then northbound 101 to Moffitt, a crash still blocking the right lane there, backed up to Lawrence Expressway. That's traffic. I'm Mark Nieto.

0: Congratulations to Sabrina Duffy, who is off to see Motley Crue and Tesla and Extreme. Another chance to win tickets coming up in the 11 o'clock hour with Chasta. We'll give you the exact time to listen a little later on next hour. We got to do some math beforehand, right, Chasta? So
1: yes, that's right.
0: So during the 11 o'clock hour, another pair of tickets coming your way. A lot of things coming your way next hour as well. Tickets for Chasta's birthday party. That's going to be an extravaganza. We're, I'm going to say approximately an hour away from that. We're gunning for 9:45. And also keep in mind that $7,000 trip, give you another word to text in, that's coming up at 9:30. So I don't know if you saw this yesterday. And I'm going into this, I'm going to say, I love the editing on this, Chasta. That I think it's just absolutely brilliant. Did you know yesterday, there was a press conference yesterday, and did you know that we announced war on Japan?
1: Yeah, I saw
0: did
1: that.
0: You
1: that
0: see
1: was,
0: this?
1: That was pretty wild.
0: President Trump referred to Iran as the Islamic Republic of Japan. The president is not the type to admit to a mistake, so I guess now we have another problem in our hands, allegedly, as a matter of fact, Chasta. And once again, I just want to say the editing on this is brilliant. I think he's allegedly, and heavy on the alleged, doubling down on the Islamic Republic of Japan. Listen to this propaganda.
2: After a shocking report from our commander-in-chief, America is on the verge of a new conflict with
3: the Islamic Republic of Japan.
2: If we don't defeat the Islamic Republic of Japan, we'll all be eating sushi falafels and kneeling on Toyota prayer rugs. Their leader, the Ayatollah Takaichi, to stop this aggression now, or the fury of the United States will be unleashed, and it will be as though the world never even knew the existence of
3: the Islamic Republic of Japan.
0: We're doubling down, Chasta, never making a mistake. Absolutely.
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7: A Better Life with Dr. Sanjay Gupta.
8: They say consistency is key, but sometimes you just gotta switch it up. A new study out of Harvard School of Public Health found that varying your exercise routine could add years to your life. What exercise someone did didn't matter much. What did matter was that all the exercises together worked all the muscle groups in their body. Now, an added benefit to changing things up is it can help you push through the plateau effect. That's when your body gets so efficient at doing something that you actually stop getting better at it. And we know from previous research that specializing in any one sport at a young age can make someone actually more prone to injury. And as experts we talk to point out, even elite athletes switch up things with their workouts, making sure to target strength, cardio, flexibility, balance, and doing that every single week. I'm Dr. Sanjay Gupta, helping you live a better life.
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14: Northbound 101 still jammed into Mountain View with a crash at Moffett Boulevard that continues to block the right lane backed up to Great America Parkway. Westbound 580, top of the Dublin Grade, a pickup truck pulling a trailer. The trailer has flipped over. The right lane is blocked there, and that's why you're backed up to the 580-680 interchange. That's traffic. I'm Mark Nieto.
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15: So, I don't know if you realize this, but we have a temperature alert here. You know, we're going to have an anywhere on the coast to like mid-60s, maybe 70 degrees. But the warmest parts of the bay today, mid-90s. It's really heating up. It is going to be a hot
16: one
15: today.
16: That means everyone and their dog is going to be in Pacifica trying to soak up the fog that everyone bags us for. But, man, they enjoy it on days like today.
15: Oh, absolutely. Chassie, you might see me there bagging it there.
16: I know, right?
15: In Pacifica, because I got to tell you, it is going to be stinking hot today with highs around 94, 95 degrees in the South Bay. So,
16: wow.
15: Woo! Batten down the hatches.
16: Hot, hot, hot, hot, hot.
15: Are you ready for the news?
16: We are so ready. Let's do it.

0: still, we've got nothing. We've got nothing, Lamont. What am I talking about here? An update on Mitch McConnell.
1: Oh.
0: Questions have been swirling around Senator Mitch McConnell's health as it continues. It's been weeks. I mean, we're entering the fourth week of his hospitalization. People keep, you know, pressuring his office to give some sort of formal update on his condition, but they have nothing. Totally tight-lipped. It's been really interesting. His wife left the country.
1: And I will say this. His wife is gone. His daughter got rid of her Twitter X account.
0: That's right.
1: No one is saying freaking anything. However, that's why this is so impressive, Chasta. Because thanks to the long arm of the Bone News Department, we have managed to get our hands on footage inside Mitch McConnell's hospital room. This is a major, major scoop. Contact the rest of the media. We beat them to it. This is an exclusive inside his hospital room.
2: Where's everybody standing around me, leaving out Harvard?
1: Paddles. Clear. Mitch, welcome back. We thought we lost you. Clear.
2: What happened?
1: You scared us, buddy. You're in good hands. Try to stay relaxed.
2: I was having the most beautiful dream.
1: Clear. Clear. Oh my goodness. So see, Chasta, that is so sick and wrong. But I will tell you this.
0: So sick and wrong.
1: That is an exclusive right here on the Bone. I guarantee you're not gonna hear that in any other news department.
0: Definitely not.
1: AC/DC. Whole lot of wrong on the Bone.

0: 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I mean, it's a trip of a lifetime. Your chance to do it like four times a day. Your chance coming up real soon at 9:30, 9:35, coming up within the next 15, 20 minutes. We'll give you another word to text in. And the moment you hear that, I want you to text it in to 95819. 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So that's coming up, plus more tickets to Chasta's birthday party. We're gunning for 9:45 on that, so big hour. 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
4: Hello.
0: Hi, can I speak with Dennis, please?
4: Denny isn't home right now. This is his wife. Can I help you?
0: Well, I'm not sure. So this isn't his cell phone?
4: No. I'm sorry, what is this about?
0: Well, I guess I can talk to you. You're his wife?
4: Yes. Who's this?
0: My name is Field Agent Barry McHackener. I'm calling concerning your husband's drone.
4: I'm sorry, he's what?
0: Your husband has a radio-controlled aerial drone. Is that correct?
4: Oh, you mean that goofy helicopter thing he plays with?
0: Yes, ma'am. Here at the agency, the office classifies this as a personal drone.
4: And what office is that?
0: Oh, I apologize. I'm with the Division of the Federal Aviation Administration. We deal with small aerial devices like your husband's. I'm in the drone division, the DP, or the drone patrol. We deal with unwanted invasion issues and specifically devices like your husband's.
4: I'm just confused. Why are you calling?
0: Well, as you may or may not know, your husband's radio-controlled drone is equipped with a small camera.
4: Yeah, I know. Denny likes to take aerial pictures from it.
0: Yes, and well, it seems like he's taken full advantage of that feature on his drone. We're actually looking into complaints from some of your neighbors of your husband taking some very inappropriate pictures.
4: What?
0: It appears that your husband has taken pictures of their, well, how should I say this? Your neighbor's pooters and cooters.
4: No, I'm sorry, that's

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16: Starting with a four-vehicle wreck in Oakland, southbound 880 around High Street. That is now out of the way. Bay Bridge metering lights are actually off just 8 minutes from the maze to the city. It's slow in Mountain View as a crash was in the right lane of North 101 before Moffitt, heavy from Santa Clara, and West 237 backed up because of

0: that is the crew, and same old situation. The situation here is we have fantastic prizes, and we want you to win them, and we make it real easy for you. This Aftershock contest is, I think, the epitome. It is really the Mount Rushmore of contests because, A, you don't have to travel a big distance. We give you travel money of $1,500 to go to Sacramento, and that means you can use that money for whatever else you want. A five-night hotel stay in Sacramento, VIP passes. Now, this is the most important part. The VIP passes for Aftershock are to die for. They're worth over $2,500 each. Give you a pair of them. 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I mean, you name it, it's a laundry list of luxury at a concert. And how do you do this? The easiest deal ever. We give you a word to text in. You text it in. The word is Sublime, just like the band. S-U-B-L-I-M-E. Text that in to 95819, and you could be in the lap of luxury with the grand prize.
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2: For more than a decade, the Environmental Working Group has put out a list of the so-called Dirty Dozen. These are the non-organic produce contaminated with the highest levels of pesticides. Well, this year, spinach topped the list, followed by kale, collard, mustard greens, strawberries, grapes, nectarines, peaches, cherries, apples, blackberries, pears, potatoes, and blueberries. Now, all these fruits and vegetables are part of a healthy diet, so no one is saying you shouldn't eat them. Point is, though, you could consider buying these items organic if and when you can, and then taking extra care when you wash them. The FDA recommends rinsing all fruits and vegetables, even the ones that are organic, under running water that is slightly warmer than room temperature. Don't use soap, bleach, or any fancy produce washes. I'm Dr. Sanjay Gupta, helping you live a better life.
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4: Crash in Berkeley just popped up in the third lane from the left, west on 80, approaching University Avenue. Coming the other direction, Oakland South 880 before High Street. A four-car wreck last than seen in the two left lanes. Stopped up from an Embarcadero 16th Avenue there. 36 minutes just from the Maze to San Lorenzo, South 880. Then from South San Jose to Mountain View on North 85, give it an hour and 4 minutes. That's traffic. I'm Jeff Knox.

0: On the Bone Nirvana, and it smells like Teen Spirit. I'll tell you what it smells like, Chasta. It smells like we are getting close to the greatest party ever, your birthday party. Saturday. Yep. It will be fun. The Guild Theater in Menlo Park. We have teamed up with the Guild Theater for this one. You can buy tickets at their website, but you can win them right here. This party on Saturday night. Chasta's never had a public birthday party before.
1: Not an official. I have not. Nope.
0: Yep. Three bands playing there. The Bone listeners all celebrating and having a good time. And we're going to open up the phone lines right now. 888-303-BONE. Look for caller number 10. It's party time with you this Saturday. Can't wait. Chasta's coming up next. Chasta, you also have Motley Crue tickets.
1: Sure do, yeah. So we're doing that every day. Well, three times a day, actually. And in my show, it happens in the 11 o'clock hour. Today, it's looking like it's going to fall closer to about, 11:42.
0: Excellent stuff. All right, Chasta. Love. Have a great one today.
1: Love.
0: See you tomorrow morning with Dirty Friday.
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2: It's time for your Bay Area Chevy dealers traffic update.
0: Southbound 880 jammed in Oakland thanks to a crash just before High Street, blocking the two left-hand lanes. It's solid from Broadway. Take eastbound 580 if you can. Northbound 280, a slow ride from Race to Wolf in the South Bay, and westbound 80, sluggish from Carlson to the Maze. There might be a wreck in the middle of all that near University in lane 3. That's traffic. I'm Mark Nieto.
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Marathon today. Listen to the music here on 107.7 The Bone, and that's a damn good thing because I need to come down just a little bit from the morning show. My blood pressure skyrocketed this morning. Mike, who called in to ask us for help getting back in the house, his wife Sarah had kicked him out because she found a box of his old Conquest, if you know what I'm saying, in the garage. They'd been there for their entire 15-year marriage. She's in the garage looking for something else and comes across literal naked ghost in her garage. It was a hell of a journey we went through this morning. We'll podcast it out. You have to hear it. 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My blood pressure is...

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7: Few people now have asked me about a TikTok trend that they've come across. It's called 75 Hard. The challenge was created by entrepreneur and author Andy Frisella, who calls it a, quote, transformative mental toughness program and an Ironman for your brain. So here's what it entails. Eat a structured diet with no alcohol, drink a gallon of water, read 10 pages of nonfiction, take a progress photo, and complete 2 45-minute workouts, one of them outdoors, every day for 75 days. Quite a challenge. We asked CNN fitness contributor Dana Santis about this, who reminded us that sustainable fitness isn't about punishment or proving discipline through extremes. It's about building habits that integrate into your lifestyle in a way that feels supportive and repeatable. If you ask me, that's going to be the key to long-term success. I'm Dr. Sanjay Gupta, helping you live a better life.
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Def Leppard bringing the rock to the Rock of the Bay, 107.7 The Bone, and I will be bringing some soccer tickets to hopefully you in just three songs. Bay FC will be taking on Gotham FC at PayPal Park at the end of the month. Everybody has had, like, soccer fever over the last month, so this will be a fun one. Stick with me here on The Bone, just three songs, and I'll get you those tickets.

0: The mighty Led Zeppelin 107.7 The Bone. I am Chasta. Well, I promised you a shot at some really fun tickets to go see Bay FC. This is going to be a really fun night at PayPal Park. They are having their first ever hip-hop night, and it's going to go down at PayPal Park with Bay FC taking on Gotham FC. This, by the way, is on July 29th. They've got a lot going on. I mean, they have all kinds of cool stuff for summer. They've got classic lowriders, breakdancing, live DJs, and get this, Bay Area legend Mr. Fab is going to rock halftime. That is going to be so much fun. 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But if you want the free pair of tickets to see Bay FC take on Gotham FC at PayPal Park on the 29th, you need to hit me up right now, because caller 10 gets them. 888-303-BONE. 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

It always kills me to see people on YouTube and social, like, react for the first time to some of these songs. Somebody on YouTube was watching the video for that one for the very first time, and she was, like, in tears. It was pretty funny. It's just, it's wild, because we've known these bands forever, right? But, like, obviously, young kids aren't going to know them. They don't come out of the womb knowing this stuff. So watching new fans discover the bands that we know and love is really freaking cool. I actually, that's a trend on social and on YouTube that I actually like. There's not many of those, so kind of nice. It's Aerosmith on the Rock of the Bay.

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Stroke 107.7 The Bone. I have to put the 107.7 in there between the stroke and the boat. You understand, right? You get what I'm going with. But a very silly mood. I'm on just a few hours of sleep. I partied hard last night with my sweet mama and my dear friend Jen.

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Mr. Petty, 107.7 The Bone. The birds are chirping, a beautiful day in the bay, and it's going to be beautiful in September at the Shoreline. I was actually at the Shoreline last night seeing Chris Stapleton. I love that venue. I also love that they have free parking. That's just, you know, these days that's a big deal. So they're going to be hosting Motley Crue, Tesla, and Extreme September 24th at the Shoreline, and we would love, love, love to get you there on the Bones tab, where everything is free, obviously. Hang with me three songs here on the Bone, and hopefully you get lucky.

0: Getting Spacey with Bowie on the Bone. I am Chasta, and I've got some tickets to give away. Are you ready to test your luck with me right now? Motley Crue, Tesla, and Extreme. Coming to the Shoreline September 24th. The Shoreline still has a ton of action for the rest of the year. This is one of the biggest shows, in my opinion. I will certainly be there. I've seen Motley Crue so many times, going back to my very first concert, if you can believe that. And Tesla so many times, but never Extreme. So I'm excited to be able to see them, and I just love the Shoreline. So tickets are on sale, of course, LiveNation.com. 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All the details and rules and everything are on 1077thebone.com, but I know you're looking for the free kind, so let's see if you're going to get lucky with me today. On my birthday, I'm giving tickets away. How cool am I? Give me a call. Hope you're caller 10, because if you are at 888-303-BONE, you're going on the Bones tab. Let's do it.
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2: A better life with Dr. Sanjay Gupta.
8: Osteoporosis affects millions of people in the United States and around the world. It's a disease that basically causes someone's bones to become weak, brittle, and porous, which can increase their risk of fractures. Now, the good news here is there are things you can do other than, or in addition to, taking medications to prevent fractures before it's too late. One is to up your intake of calcium and vitamin D. You also want to eat more protein. One functional medicine dietitian told us that that helps build muscle, and if you're building muscle strength, then you are also building bone strength. You want to be mindful of your workouts. The best ways to build bone density, one therapist told us, are going to be resistance exercises like lifting weights, and also exercises that make your bones take a bit of an impact, such as jumping or even running, just loading the bones a little bit more. I'm Dr. Sanjay Gupta, helping you live a better life.
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My boy Eddie Vedder and Pearl Jam, 107.7 The Bone. All right, I want to make sure you text in the keyword Sublime, as in the band. They're playing Aftershock. Text in Sublime, S-U-B-L-I-M-E, to the number 95819. And that'll put you in the running for this grand prize. And it's really cool this time around because it's for Aftershock, which, is, of course, is right up the road in Sacramento. So you get $1,500 in travel if you win this, but you're not going to need all that money to travel. So then it's just found money. That's what I'm calling it. All the details and rules are on the Bones website, but five-night hotel stay involved. You get two Capital Club super VIP passes that include everything. I mean, you get complimentary cocktails, beer, wine, hors d'oeuvres. You get air-conditioned restrooms, things like that. Everything listed up at 107.7 The Bone. But text in Sublime to 95819, and then listen just afternoon. I'll give you a fresh new keyword to get a whole nother chance to qualify.

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Well, I got a feeling that you could win a grand prize Aftershock Festival package that is worth a butt ton of money. That's the official terminology. $7,600 to be exact. But here's the thing. It doesn't matter to you what it costs, because if you win it, it would be free. Thanks to Danny Wimmer. Putting this grand prize together, you get 5-night hotel stay in Sacramento, $1,500 in travel, which even with the gas prices, you're not going to spend that much getting to Sac. So that's found money in my opinion. Then 2 Capital Club super VIP passes that have everything included. Air conditioned restrooms and lounges. You get hors d'oeuvres, food, beer, wine, cocktails, things like that. Man, it is really the coolest grand prize. And of course, I'll be at Aftershock. I will be where you are, super VIP. So text in Danny, as in Danny Wimmer, D-A-N-N-Y, to 95819. And boom, just like that, my friend, you are in the running. Good luck.

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9: For decades, the prevailing wisdom for someone who's had a heart attack has been to put them on beta blockers for the rest of their life. But new research suggests that might not be necessary, and that the benefits of these medications probably taper off after a year or two. On the whole, and for the average person, beta blockers are very safe and very effective. But, as with any medication, they can come with a cost. A financial one, and also potential side effects. We're talking about things like fatigue, dizziness, dry mouth, dry eyes. I want to be clear when I say that you absolutely should talk to your doctor before starting or stopping any medication. Point is, if you're years out from a heart attack and you're in otherwise good health, you might want to ask your doctor about discontinuing beta blockers. You'll want to, of course, keep up a healthy lifestyle, diet, exercise, and sleep. I'm Dr. Sanjay Gupta, helping you live a better life.
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one of my favorites. It's Alice in Chains here on 107.7 The Bone. I am so freaking elated about Saturday. My birthday party is right around the corner. Today is my actual birthday, and thank you so much for all your sweet comments on social and whatnot. I'm trying to get back to them all, but they have totally filled my cup and warmed my heart today. And of course, since my birthday falls on a Thursday, we're partying on Saturday. Oh yeah, it's going down. 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That's where you can grab your tickets to go to the Guild in Menlo Park on Saturday night for Meg, Stateland Empire, and Sam Chase and the Untraditional. Want free tickets, you should test your luck with me. I got them to give away in just three songs, including this banger from Aerosmith. 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

0: a bunch of boneheads in this crazy family, and we like to party. And, you know, most times we don't really need a reason to party, if I'm being honest. But this time around, we got a reason. It's my birthday. We are raging on Saturday night at the Guild Theater in Menlo Park. I have been blown away at the people that have sent me their ticket stubs. Like, hey, I got my tickets. I'm so excited. I'll be there. I can't wait to see it. Like, I cannot even tell you how pumped I am. Never done like a public birthday party with a bone before, so this is all new to me. So it's going to be a real fun time. You got to get there early because at 8 o'clock is when the music starts with Meg, and she is going to literally pop off the party. I call her a human firecracker because she comes out of the cannon. You know what I mean? It's going to be a great start. And then followed by Stateline Empire with my husband on drums, and then we've got the Sam Chase and the Untraditional wrapping it up. My mom is in town from Oklahoma to be there. My son will be there. It's an all-ages show. I cannot wait. Grab your tickets to make sure you have them, guildtheater.com. And then if you win them from me, cherry on top, and then you can gift the tickets to somebody else. I've got a free pair going to caller 10 right now, 888-303-BONE. Let's do it.
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when Baby Huey comes around, he's got brand new Green Day music to bring to the table, and that is exactly what we're doing on Saturday night for Bone Breakers. We are launching the brand new Green Day song. Of course, they have their movie hitting theaters soon. So they have I'm Never Gonna R.I.P. coming out as a new song. So he'll be playing that for us here on the Bone Saturday night. Bone Breakers breaking new music, 9 p.m. So make sure you're tuned in because it's a damn fun show. We'll be right back.

at the Shoreline Amphitheater, I looked over and saw James Hetfield. There's a big, really cool photo of him doing Bridge School there. Man, I miss Bridge School. So many great performances throughout the years. I have so many memories. One of them seeing Pearl Jam, or Eddie Vedder specifically, in the pouring rain, in the mud. It's a crazy mess. But I do love a show at Shoreline.

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Oh, man, there has been a lot of gray, a lot of fog, specifically on the coast of Pacifica where I live. I know it's going to get hot today, tomorrow, through the weekend in a lot of parts of the Bay, which tells me a lot of people in the Bay are going to be heading to Pacifica. It always makes me laugh because people kind of bag on Pacifica for being foggy and all that kind of crap. But man, as soon as you need a break from the heat, where do you find yourself? On Lindomar Beach. So you can't have it both ways. We may be foggy, but we're still cool.

0: wanted to sail away this morning. God, on the Lamont Show here on the Bone. That was brutal. So we have Do You a Favor Thursday, which is basically just, you know, people call up asking random favors of Lamont to see if he can help do this, that, or the other thing. Well, today we had, what was his name? Mike. Mike called up asking us to help him get back in good graces with his wife because she kicked him out of the house. Why, you ask? Because she found a box of conquest, like old videotapes and pictures, Polaroids even, of the girls in his life before her. Here's what's just so strange about the whole thing to me personally. First of all, it's been in her garage for 15 years. So I question, how often are you cleaning your garage? But besides that, the whole conversation happened and she kicked him out of the house and he kept saying, I will, if you let me back in the house, I will destroy them. Bro, why didn't you destroy them? You say they don't mean anything to you. Why didn't you destroy them as soon as you found them? You went, oh my God, they've been in my garage forever. I didn't remember them. I never, you know, went back and looked at them. Let me get rid of them right now. But that didn't happen. Is that weird to you? I find that a little strange. Love to hear your thoughts on it. If you heard it, you know it was crazy. 888-303-BONE. You can text me on that one. But if you want to hear the call, we're going to post it as a podcast because it was a doozy. It'll be up at 1077thebone.com.
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7 The Bone. Well, that's a good reminder that Lindsay Marie will have yet another chance this afternoon to pick up Motley Crue tickets. They're coming to the Shoreline with Tesla and Extreme in September. That's going to be a hell of a show. One of the biggest of the fall. I'll be there. Will you be there for free? Well, listen to Lindsay Marie this afternoon. She'll be giving those tickets away in the 3 o'clock hour. I'm going to go enjoy the rest of my birthday. I'm going to go to my son's rock camp performance and watch him sing Sweet Child of Mine. Oh, my heart. It's going to explode. Hopefully, I'll be back on the air tomorrow. Until then, take care of yourself, take care of each other, and love.

It's crazy how much stuff I'm packing in today. I mean, in the next hour alone, I've got your VIP experience at Aftershock, your free Evanescence tickets before the hour's up, and right after three, your free Motley Crue tickets. Look at me, putting in an hour's worth of work today. Lindsay Marie here for a good time. And a long time, too, with Audio Slave on 107.7 The Bone.

0: Still, we've got nothing. We've got nothing, Lamont. What am I talking about here? An update on Mitch McConnell. Questions have been swirling around Senator Mitch McConnell's health as it continues. It's been weeks. I mean, we're entering the fourth week of his hospitalization. People keep, you know, pressuring his office to give some sort of formal update on his condition, but they have nothing. Totally tight-lipped. It's been really interesting. His wife left the country.
1: And I will say this. His wife is gone. His daughter got rid of her Twitter X account.
0: That's right.
1: No one is saying freaking anything. However, that's why this is so impressive, Chasta. Because thanks to the long arm of the Bone News Department, we have managed to get our hands on footage inside Mitch McConnell's hospital room. This is a major, major scoop. Contact the rest of the media. We beat them to it. This is an exclusive inside his hospital room.
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1: 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So see, Chasta, that is so sick and wrong. But I will tell you this.
0: So sick and wrong.
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up. 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

1077 The Bone, it's Lindsay Marie, power walking through your workday. 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
14: A Better Life with Dr. Sanjay Gupta.
15: By age 35, two-thirds of American men will experience some degree of noticeable hair loss. And by age 50, about 85% of men will have significantly thinning hair. That's according to the American Hair Loss Association. Now, one dermatologist explained that hair loss can either be genetic or it can be triggered by stress, illness, surgery, medications, major life events. No matter the cause, a lot of men, understandably, are frustrated by hair loss because it seems like a loss of control. You can take great care of your scalp by all sorts of expensive lotions and potions, but that might not matter. There are some tried and true medications that might work, like minoxidil or finasteride. But another solution is just shaving it off, and I've heard more and more how liberating this can be for a lot of guys. That's the ultimate control of their appearance. I'm Dr. Sanjay Gupta, helping you live a better life.
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Guns N' Roses, and good afternoon to everyone except for the Giants. Man, this team is just trying to make us hate them. I thought that's something that the A's could only accomplish, but wow, Wednesday was miserable. What will the weekend bring? We'll see. Oof. What are we, 16 games? 16 games under 500. Okay, then. Keep your hands to yourself. 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
21: A better life with Dr. Sanjay Gupta.
22: They say consistency is key, but sometimes you just gotta switch it up. A new study out of Harvard School of Public Health found that varying your exercise routine could add years to your life. What exercise someone did didn't matter much. What did matter was that all the exercises together worked all the muscle groups in their body. Now, an added benefit to changing things up is it can help you push through the plateau effect. That's when your body gets so efficient at doing something that you actually stop getting better at it. And we know from previous research that specializing in any one sport at a young age can make someone actually more prone to injury. And as experts we talk to point out, even elite athletes switch up things with their workouts, making sure to target strength, cardio, flexibility, balance, and doing that every single week. I'm Dr. Sanjay Gupta, helping you live a better life.
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Who am I to say what reality is these days? We're hanging in there, aren't we? A full 5-day work week, which sounds brutal, but we're getting through it together with a who.

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David Byrne joined the Colbert Show as they said farewell. And that final week of programming and entertainment got an Emmy nod for the Colbert Show. David Byrne was such an integral part of that. Man, he's had a year between Coachella, Colbert, burning down the house with the Talking Heads. Queen, too. It's Fat Bottom Girls on the Bone.

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7: Few people now have asked me about a TikTok trend that they've come across. It's called 75 Hard. The challenge was created by entrepreneur and author Andy Frisella, who calls it a, quote, transformative mental toughness program and an Ironman for your brain. So here's what it entails. Eat a structured diet with no alcohol, drink a gallon of water, read 10 pages of nonfiction, take a progress photo, and complete 2 45-minute workouts, one of them outdoors, every day for 75 days. Quite a challenge. We asked CNN fitness contributor Dana Santis about this, who reminded us that sustainable fitness isn't about punishment or proving discipline through extremes. It's about building habits that integrate into your lifestyle in a way that feels supportive and repeatable. If you ask me, that's going to be the key to long-term success. I'm Dr. Sanjay Gupta, helping you live a better life.
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I know I'm biased. 107.7 The Bone rocks the bay. Hey, we'll get that new Stones album tomorrow. Foreign Tongues, arriving after midnight. Just the best of the best. From London to your eardrums. 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